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0: This is Heat Weather.
2: Today in Bunbury, mostly fine with a top of 16. Tonight, down to 6. And tomorrow, mostly fine with a high of 17. 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
3: This hardly sounds groundbreaking, does it? 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
2: Let's go. Don't stop, live free. Can you match this energy?
3: Let's go. That's how we do it for your Saturday morning. How are we going, ladies?
4: Feeling fresh as a daisy, Shawnee B. How are you going over there, Luce?
5: I'm great, Nick. I'm absolutely fabulous. It's been an... I feel like we've done a lot of chatting this week because we've been filling in for the drive show, so it kind of feels nice to be back here on a Saturday morning.
4: It feels like home, doesn't it, babe? But no, that was a crazy week. I feel like I love that drive slot, though. 4 p.m. till 6 p.m. What an absolute treat, to be honest.
5: What a delight, doll, actually. It's so much fun. Yes. We are, as always, joined by our bestie, Shawnee B, and our other bestie, our producer, Kerrod. So welcome, boys.
3: Pleasure to be here. Nowhere around on a Saturday morning.
4: How do you feel after a week of presenting stories for the chicks? Because you gave us all sorts of bits and bobs.
6: Yeah, well, it wasn't just me. I did have a couple of other producers helping me out over the last 2 weeks as well. But I love it. Like, these hours, well, those hours that we were working have been fantastic. Mm. You know?
4: Yeah.
6: I was used to working nights.
5: It's the dream slot, babe. It's the radio dream slot. Do you know what? I was actually on one of the afternoons when we were having our pre-show meeting, I was driving in the car with my brother, who's an engineer, and... we're like, and today, Charlie XCX hates Miss Piggy or something.
4: Peppa Pig.
5: And he was like, wow, Luce, our jobs are worlds apart, aren't they? And I was like,
4: I know. Well, speaking of extremely lighthearted content, we've got a gender reveal coming up.
5: No.
4: Not mine, not yours, but one that we've seen on the internet, guys. And honestly, just when you think you've seen it all, they continue to surprise us. Mm. You're not going to believe how they've done it.
5: Least favourite things in the world, to be fair.
4: I know. Leave it a surprise, I say, but also each to their own.
5: His to her own opinion.
3: Yeah.
5: Which isn't actually a saying, just so you guys know. It's just something.
4: I know, we made it up.
5: Anyway, let's get into the show, shall we?
3: Yeah, let's do it. Stick around, that's coming up. Right now, let's get this.

0: right around the country. You are on with Lucy and Nikki.
1: Guys, what I've got in front of me, I believe, is truly shocking and probably animal cruelty. So in Arizona, in the US, some bright blue pigeons have been spotted because a couple decided to dye the birds as part of their gender reveal.
2: They don't blend in well with our natural setting. They have very sensitive respiratory systems, and so them inhaling anything or ingesting anything could possibly cause harm too.
1: Yeah,
3: oh my God.
1: People are not happy about this because, you know, it's quite unsafe for the birds.
3: Guys, I'm looking at a photo of them. They are bright blue. This is crazy.
1: I would say they're like a bright shade of turquoise almost. Like, it's pretty intense.
3: Oh my God. See, that is just way too far. And, like, who actually then prepared the pigeons the reveal?
1: Well, a business that does, like, those pigeon releases thought it was a really beautiful idea. And I was like, you need to check yourself, darling.
3: Those poor birds. Oh, what are some other cringy ones that you've seen?
1: Oh, I mean, I hate saying this because it's someone that we know, but they did the old Ferrari
0: off the back
1: tire.
0: Like, that's the Bogan gender reveal,
1: pink
0: isn't it?
1: Pink smoke. Well, it was quite a nice car, to be fair. Yeah. But,
3: what do they call that? Trash with cash. Is like the saying.
1: Trash. Or the old, like, I'm hitting the golf ball and the golf ball. Like, oh my gosh, it's a boy.
3: Do you know what one I have seen that I thought, oh, that's nice? It's they get the little cake, but then they get their dog to just eat the cake. It's like a dog cake.
1: Yeah.
3: So I'm like, oh yeah, I like that.
0: Or what did do you I just do? Like did you,
3: dogs? You didn't do one, did you? No, I just left it a surprise.
0: You did too, yeah.
3: The biggest gender reveal of all is on the day.
1: Yeah, yeah. Nikki didn't know until
0: Rafa
1: was born. Yeah.
0: So were you going to call her Rafa regardless of whether it was a boy or girl?
3: No,
0: or
3: I just liked it for a girl name.
0: Yeah, right. Mm.
3: Which is, you know, not the usual, but her full name's Rafaela.
0: Oh, I love it.
1: Rafaela.
0: So good.
1: I know, cringe baby shower, oh, not baby showers, gender reveals, I should say, are up there with my most favourite thing. And I was listening to a podcast the other day by Jack and Falcon from the Inspired Unemployed. And they were like, they just made a good point. They were like, I don't care. I don't need to celebrate your baby's gender with you. Just tell me in a text.
3: Well, it's just like adding another big event to the list, isn't it?
1: It's kind of, as someone that's painfully single, who hasn't had any of those like engagement, wedding, blah, blah, blah, milestones, it does become like a bit crazy when all your friends go through that, how many like things. So I'm all for engagement parties. I'm all for weddings. I'm all for a baby shower. But when it gets to that point where it's like,
3: to be honest,
1: showers, gender reveals, I'm like,
3: I'm actually
1: how many
3: not
1: parties
3: into,
1: can you have about yourself, doll?
3: I'm not into engagement parties either. We didn't have one. You guys organised a surprise.
1: I organised you a surprise one.
3: Which was so beautiful.
1: It wasn't
3: but I was
1: a party.
3: Like,
1: it was more of a surprise.
3: No, but I was like, that's more than enough. Everyone's like, you're going to have one? I was like, oh, well, my friends threw me a surprise. That'll do.
1: Yeah.
3: Like, I'm kind of like,
1: cool,
3: why?
1: You're
3: like,
1: welcome, babe.
0: Cosy lives also.
1: You.
0: Who can afford the engagement
3: I mean.
0: Party, like, the wedding, the
3: save
0: gender
3: save your money
0: reveal.
3: For the wedding. And, like, also then that's a whole nother look for you to go shopping
1: well,
3: for
1: and
3: buy.
1: Well, if someone can afford to dye pigeons blue, people obviously have budgets set aside for these kind of events.
3: But what are you doing at an engagement party? Like, baby showers, like, they actually, as someone that just had a baby, extremely helpful. Like, the amount of gifts we got and stuff, it's awesome. Yeah. Like, for
1: what are you doing at a gender reveal, you mean?
3: A gender reveal, an engagement party, those kind of, like, prelude ones.
1: Tell you what I'm doing. Mother. Hitting the shardies.
0: Getting blind.
3: The cardinate. Yeah. You're
1: Auntie,
3: on the cardies,
1: Auntie LJ's on the cardies, dog.
3: Auntie, you can get Auntie LJ to release the blue pigeons with her little glass of cardi.
0: Well, we want to hear from you guys. 131060, have you spotted a strange gender reveal? Have you been to one? Have you had

0: tree, you got Lucy, Nikki.
1: Yes, well, this is coming off the back of someone dyeing pigeons bright blue as part of a gender reveal, which is not only animal cruelty, but it's just bizarre.
2: That's just taking it way too far.
1: It really is.
2: Leave the pigeons out of it.
1: Leave the pigeons alone.
2: Leave the pigeons alone.
1: No, got us thinking about, like, weird and cringe and over-the-top gender reveals. Yeah. And we want to hear from you guys.
0: We do. Let's go to Brooke on 131060. Brooke, what was your strange gender reveal?
3: Hi. My strange gender reveal was back in 2024. I actually hired giant inflatable baby costumes and asked my beautiful brothers, Reese and Logan, who are fabulous.
1: I've seen this online.
3: A dance battle to Beyonce. It went viral on TikTok, which was very exciting.
1: Oh my goodness gracious.
2: Wait, hang on. I don't understand. They wore these costumes.
1: Yeah, those giant inflatable babies.
2: Oh, I have seen that on TikTok.
3: Oh, my God. I saw it on TikTok as well, and I was like, I was in my pregnancy element. I was like, I need to reveal my baby's gender. He's a boy. He's 15 months old now. Love my little Austin.
2: Oh, Austin.
1: Shout out, Austin.
3: He revealed his gender, and my brothers had a dance battle to Beyonce in their element, and they were having the best time. And the winning baby was the last one standing in the dance battle, which was a little boy.
2: Oh my God. Do you know what, babe? At least that's funny.
1: Yeah, I was like, did you do that for comedic purposes only, or were you trying to make it, like, kind of chic?
3: It was a bit of both. Like, I'm a primary school teacher, so it's my favourite part of my job is being fun. It was all a bit of fun and elements to it, and I knew the kids at my school would absolutely love it, and they did when I showed them.
2: Oh my God, hilarious.
3: And then top tier, we also got engaged straight after the reveal at the same time. So it was a big element going on around.
2: Wow. Yes. Was there baby costumes in the background of your engagement?
3: Yes.
0: Oh, God. Iconic. Awesome. Good on you, Brooke. Let's go to Steph on 131060. Steph, what happened at your gender reveal?
4: My partner at the time was in maximum security jail, and I got the stenographer to write it down on a little piece of paper. I folded it up really small. I kept it for a couple of days. I didn't peek at it, and I snuck it into a maximum security visit and actually gave it to him to open. So we both stuck out at the same time, and he opened it. He said, "It's a boy," and I was like crying. I was hysterical, and his father thought that we were sneaking in contraband.
2: Oh my God.
4: And the guards come running over and split us up, and he handed the piece of paper to him, and I was just still crying, saying, "Oh my gosh."
1: Was he happy that it was a baby and not contraband?
4: What was that?
1: Was he happy it was a baby rather than contraband?
4: Yeah, like they were both confused, but my partner, he was just more, he just thought I already knew, and I really didn't. I kept it next to me for days.
2: Oh, that's nice that you waited so you could do it together. I feel like that would have really kept him going in the big house.
1: Yeah.
0: Thanks for calling through, Steph. Let's go to Hannah on 131060. Hannah, what happened at your gender reveal?
5: Well, this is actually for my best friend. She recently got pregnant this year. We were meant to do a motorbike reveal to blow smoke out of the tyres.
1: Oh, yep. That old chestnut. We know the one.
2: A little bit of brop.
5: And then the next day we went to one of her ultrasounds, and I was just sitting there, and he's like, "What do you guys want to know the gender?" We both said no, and then the next minute he ended up blurting it out in front of the both of us.
2: Oh no. That happens more often than you think, I think.
5: And then now after an ultrasound, we didn't get to do the tyres or anything. We just had to go to her house and end up doing a surprise gender reveal for her partner without him knowing that we knew the gender.
1: Oh, so you didn't get your motorbike gender reveal after all. Bummer.
5: No, we didn't. But, no, she's having a little baby boy, so.
1: Oh, bless.
0: That's nice.
2: Oh, well, you probably might have saved some money, you know?
0: Yeah.
2: For my motorbike.
0: Yeah, you got Lucy.

0: Green. We bring the chaos. Lucy
1: the
0: and
1: South West's here.
2: When I was in the third grade, I thought that I was gay, cause I could draw. My uncle was, and I kept my room straight. I told my mom, tears rushing down my face. She's like, Ben, you've loved girls since before pre-K. Tripping. Yeah, I guess she had a point, didn't she? Bunch of stereotypes all in my head. I remember doing the math, like, yeah, I'm good at Little League. A preconceived idea of what it all meant. But those that like the same sex have the characteristics. The right-wing conservatives think it's a decision. And you can be cured with some treatment and

0: Happy Saturday morning. You got Lucy and Nikki.
1: I notoriously have gotten so many parking fines where we record our show. And yesterday I walked out and I saw a big, huge piece of paper on my windscreen wipers.
2: Okay.
1: And I was like, oh, it's not a parking fine, but what could it be? And it was a little note and it read, "Hey, you're about to get a parking fine. I quickly paid for you, smiley face. 2 hours, $9.26. Make sure you keep the receipt details just in case." And then they've given all the receipt details. "Have a good week. Help someone else next time you can."
2: Oh, my God, babe.
0: Wow.
2: That is some good Samaritan stuff right
1: there.
2: Isn't
1: that nice?
2: That's really nice. Wait, how do they know you're about to run out of parking?
1: Oh, because see, they were about to give me a fine and I think they like ran over and were like, "Don't worry, I'll pay.
2: Modern day
1: hero. I know, truly.
2: Holy, that is actually, that makes me want to go do something nice.
1: Well, it really motivated me to like pay it forward. I was going to go and pay for someone's Maccas in front of them and then I was like, hang on, I don't need to eat Maccas today.
2: So what did you do? Or is it still to come?
1: Still to come. Ooh. I'm making someone dinner tonight.
2: Okay, that's always nice.
1: Yeah, that is nice. But you know, I need to do something more to that kind of, You know how you play through the drive-thru, you pay for the people behind you.
2: Yeah, totally.
1: Or pay for someone's coffee or...
2: Oh, wow. Okay, that's really nice. Coffee's an easy one. We get coffees every day.
1: We do.
2: That's a nice little
1: tip. Really nice. And so my brother actually replied because I put it on my Instagram stories and I got so many responses. Like everyone was like, "This is so nice. This is so nice. Faith in humanity restored kind of vibes. The world is healing." And my brother replied and he goes, "Wow, this would be a really cool way to meet my new bro," like as in for meet a man.
2: Oh, bless.
1: But he goes, "But that's definitely chick's handwriting." It was definitely a girl.
2: Oh, a little girly pop.
1: You can tell by the handwriting, hey?
2: Yeah. Oh, not always. Some boys have really neat writing.
1: It's so funny.
2: Me just assuming that boys are messy and girls are neat.
1: Sorry. So many of the DMs that I got were like, "This was definitely a woman" and stuff like that. I was like, yeah, I know. We are just the better breed, to be fair.
2: Oh, well, that's what we think. I don't know. I can see a guy doing that, though.
1: I could see Shawnee doing that and Kerrod, our producer. And,
2: my partner has a restaurant and they did that. It's on like a busy street that's also renowned for parking fines. And they did that from the restaurant. They just went out and paid for people's parking.
1: Oh, I was like, that's so nice. Mm. I know, guys. So this is your little kind of prompt to pay it forward.
2: I'm going to do that, babe.
0: That's right. Stick around.

0: Saturday morning, you are on with Lucy and Nikki from Happy Hour with Lucy and Nikki podcast. You can grab it right now on the Listener app, wherever you get your podcast. Girls, what's on there this week?
1: Ooh, we had a great week, guys. We actually delved into attachment styles with our dear friend and neuroscientist, Alexis Fernandez from the DYFM podcast. It's a really actually insightful, you know, two episodes because we don't have a lot of knowledge on many a thing. We're kind of more just a bit of banter. But she actually brings a lot of kind of know-how to attachment styles.
2: Yeah, it was really good. So that was fun because we get to learn about them, like the full nitty-gritty, and then we did a part two because there was so much more to unpack and we had people like kind of write in their scenarios and we could sort of like delve into their attachment style. So it's really cool to understand what you are as well. I think you can do like quizzes online and stuff. But
1: yeah,
2: if you're interested in that and that is your jam, definitely go and check it out. We also turned in our radio episodes, well, radio shows into little mini episodes. So there was like one a day going out, which is crazy town. What about the guy that was cheating on his girlfriend, babe?
1: Oh, dude, it's great content, guys. So if you want to have a listen, you know where to find us, just anywhere you get your podcasts.
0: Mm-hmm. And stick around on the way next. We are doing one of our favorite things. This wouldn't fly now. A show called Playing It Straight Girls.
1: It's a goodie.
0: You know what I'm talking about? Yeah, we'll do after this. You got Lucy and Nikki.
3: 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Back soon. 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
6: Bunbury Busselton's average unleaded price today is around $172 a litre, while some servos are selling it as low as $159. The average for diesel sits around $187. 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
1: And just like that, we're back. Cheers to the morning. Lucy and Nicky.
2: Lucy and Nicky.
1: 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LUC.

0: got Lucy and Nikki from the Happy Hour with Lucy and Nikki podcasts. You can grab it right now on the listener app, wherever you get your podcasts. Right now, let's do this.
1: Oh, my God, I cannot believe this would not fly now.
2: Oh, do I have a good one for you guys today.
0: Oh, I love it.
2: Yeah, so this little segment is basically where our lovely producer, Kerrod, shout out, he goes back and kind of finds old TV shows, or mostly it's been TV shows so far, but that just would not fly these days. So I've
3: And honestly, how it goes to show how much the world has changed in like 15 years.
2: Oh my God, babe, so much. So this one we've dug up from 2004. It was called Playing It Straight. It was an American reality show in which one woman spent time on a ranch with a group of men in attempt to find out which of them were gay and which of them were straight.
3: Yeah.
2: Let's have a listen.
4: The gay guys know the twist, but none of them have any idea who else is gay. From now on, they have to play it straight at all times in order to deceive Jackie, each other, and you.
2: Guys, so all of these men pretended to be heterosexual. The woman went on individual dates with the men and did group activities. It's kind of giving like the Bachelor vibes, but yeah, you don't know which ones are gay or not. So then throughout the episode, she eliminates men, and obviously she's trying to end up with, I guess, a straight guy. At the end of the show, the woman had to choose one man. If he was straight, the man and the woman would split $1 million. But if he was gay, they would receive...
3: $1 million? How big is the budget on this show?
2: Well, if he was gay, then he would win all the money. So these gay guys were really trying to play
3: like,
2: it straight.
3: Okay, can I just say I would, as a single lady... would 100% be ending up with one of the gay guys. For sure.
2: Like, I'd be like, I'm just drawn
3: this
2: to him.
3: Fabulous queen.
2: Yes.
3: I'm hanging out with him and not Barry, Charry and Larry.
2: Like, oh my God, not Big Bazza, Big Jazzy.
3: Oh, honestly.
2: I know, what a crazy concept.
3: Right?
2: Fascinating.
3: Okay, I've got to revisit one of that we spoke about a couple of weeks ago on our show. So this blew my mind.
2: Mm.
3: They went and dumped like 20 kids with no adults in the middle of the desert, and the kids just had to like make their own like community and stuff. Like it's full Hunger Games spec.
2: Oh.
3: Like these shows were wild.
2: Oh my God, I just read somewhere, this is like going on a total tangent, but it's, I don't know what celebrity it is. It's like giving Anne Hathaway, but I'm not sure. They've just bought the rights to this book where basically it's about all of these trad wives. You know, like there's kind of like a trad wife era on Instagram and TikTok
3: now. Or like
2: now.
3: The Mormon wives and stuff.
2: No, trad wives, like, as in, like, make all your own butter,
3: oh,
2: make
3: everything.
2: Yeah. And basically, it's about an influencer who's preaching this trad wife stuff. She ends up going back in time and gets stuck actually in that era.
3: It's like a TV show.
2: It's a movie. It's giving, like, Freaky Friday vibes when it's about, like, the influencer trad wife scene. I'm like, I feel like I want to watch that.
0: Yeah, actually sounds good.
3: That does sound
2: what's
3: good.
2: What's her name? Yeah. Nara Smith. She's the...
3: oh, she actually had some really bad news today.
2: I saw that, babe.
3: Her daughter was diagnosed... well, this is a bit of a downer, but her daughter was diagnosed with cancer, which is so sad.
2: So sad. I did see that.
3: But yeah, wow. These shows, safe to say, they would just not fly
2: absolutely
3: now.
2: Absolutely not, baby.
3: I'm choosing one of the gay guys.
0: Yeah, and we will be back right after this. You got Lucy and Nikki.
5: 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LUCYNIKKI. The Southwest's here.
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26: Good morning, I'm Brett Thomas. An old server might have been behind that nationwide Telstra outage. The equipment reportedly reached the end of its life almost 10 years ago and was never replaced. A spokesperson for the telco saying they're looking into it and further technical details will be provided once their investigation is complete. The AFL will have to explain to WorkSafe how it's keeping players safe from repeat brain injuries. The regulator has launched a concussion investigation with the focus on contact training. The league has been criticised for waiting until next season to introduce hard time limits. The second highest new car seller in Australia has admitted to selling electric and hybrid vehicles with the wrong build date. BYD is now offering full refunds to more than 1,200 customers. A royal reunion 4 years in the waiting, King Charles and Queen Camilla have hosted Harry, Meghan and their two kids, Archie and Lilibet in the UK, and a lucky escape for a passenger on a flight to Germany almost sucked out a shattered glass window on a Ryanair plane.
0: Every load of laundry is a fresh start. 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
26: North Melbourne went down to Collingwood overnight by just 4 points in front of a packed Marvel Stadium. Alistair Clarkson says some missed shots at goal came back to bite them.
1: So we didn't convert some of those chances, but we also didn't convert some opportunities that I thought we should have connected and give ourselves more inside 50 marks and better composure on the game.
26: At the World Cup, Spain will face France in the semi-finals after a 2-1 win over Belgium, and Cruz Hewitt is into the boys' singles final at Wimbledon.
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2: Today in Bunbury, mostly fine with a top of 16. Tonight, down to 6. And tomorrow, mostly fine with a high of 17. 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

0: 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For your Saturday morning.
1: Let's go. Don't stop, live free. Can you match this energy? Let's
2: That's
1: go.
2: That's how we do it for your Saturday morning. Big energy from your girls. How we going?
3: Yeah, babies. Yeah. It's been the a big, big week. Good. Big, big energy. You know what
4: big,
3: I got?
4: Big, energy.
3: Big, big energy.
4: Oh, that's a track, isn't it? Play that, Shawnee B, would you?
3: Yeah,
2: anyway, not well, you guys picked it, you picked another song. You picked another song for the Hot Girl Look Anthem.
4: Can we change it?
3: Early.
2: Can we change it, producer Kate?
5: It's locked in, unfortunately.
3: Oh, rule followers over here.
4: I know.
2: It's next week. We'll do it next Saturday.
4: I would have forgotten about it by then, but anyway, if you guys are wondering who we are, my name's Nikki.
3: You don't have that's to do this on a Saturday, babe. This is always our show.
4: No, you do, don't you?
2: Nah. You know what? There might be new people that have never heard you listen
4: Lucy's
2: before.
4: Lucy's like, I refuse. Anyway, well, I'm Nikki, and we're from
3: here.
4: Happy Hour with Lucy
3: grew
4: and Nikki.
3: Here, you flew here. This is my house of residence. Saturday mornings, baby.
4: Lucy, she's really finding herself at home here on a Saturday morning.
3: Well, we've been filling in, guys, for Drive for the last 2 weeks, and we have to, like, constantly reintroduce ourselves to the audience so that they know who we are. But I don't feel like we have to do that on a Saturday
4: morning.
3: Well,
4: you meant to at all the top of hours, babe. Anyway, we're telling everyone our radio secrets. We're actually quite new here on the radio, so
2: you're in your third year. But this is the thing, right? Some people might be over the station they've been listening to, and they might be like, you know what, I'm switching over to this station. And then they hear you two, and like, who the hell are these chicks?
4: Do you know what's so funny? So we've been on the radio for 3 years.
2: Yeah.
4: We only just got a fob key for the for the security doors.
2: Did you?
4: It's like they haven't trusted us for the first 2 years.
3: They've only just trusted us with
4: like,
3: access
4: through the
3: building.
4: This feels like initiation, and I've actually passed, thank God.
3: I know. I think they just got sick of trying to let us in when we needed to get in and out. So, anyway, that's us. We are Lucy and Nikki, and we're from Happy Hour with Lucy and Nikki, which is our podcast. So you can listen to that wherever you get your podcast. And we've had so much new content go up this last 2 weeks, guys, because we've been turning all of our radio shows into episodes. So there's hours and hours of fun stuff to listen to if you want to have a little... little gander.
2: Yeah,
4: treat yourself.
2: Stick around. On the way next, we're going to be asking on 131060, are you currently cheating on your partner? Okay? It's going to be very juicy. Before we do it, girls.
0: Lucy and Nikki's Hot Girl Anthem.
1: Lucy and Nikki's Hot Girl Anthem. Turn it up because it's the weekend.
2: Yeah. Okay,
3: it's
2: girls.
3: Time, babies.
2: You guys, you've picked the anthem today. The Hot Girl Anthem. Now, this one's actually a little bit of a sad one. I mean, it's a happy song. It's LMFAO's Party Rock Anthem, which actually features an artist. Her name is Lauren Bennett, who you might know from GRL, this band. But sadly, she passed away this week.
3: It's so sad.
2: Yeah, really
3: rest in peace, Queen.
2: Yeah, second member to pass away from that band, too, which is crazy.
3: It is crazy.
2: But we thought, you know what? Party Rock Anthem, it is such a banger. We even talked about it randomly before this happened last week.
3: We did.
2: Didn't we? Yeah.
3: Big banger. Fan of

0: For your Saturday morning, you are on with Lucy and Nikki.
1: This is coming off the back of an article we read last night about some of the statistics around cheating, specifically in the workplace. And it seems that people are getting down and dirty with co-workers.
2: More than 60% of adults have had a workplace romance. So we were like, I made a bit of a throwaway comment. Have a little play for us, Shawnee.
3: 1060, are you cheating on your partner at work? No kidding.
1: Literally.
2: Kidding, well, not kidding.
1: Kidding, not kidding. Apparently 40% admitted they've cheated on their partner with a co-worker.
0: Wow.
1: That is wild. And also kind of hot.
2: Now, I was like, where's she going with this?
0: I know this sounds crazy, guys, but we can use a voice decoder. You don't have to give us your name. We can make your voice sound all deep and like Big Brother.
2: Like, so
0: no one knows it's
2: beans.
0: You, but if you are, like, you
2: look
0: know,
2: at it as this is your confessional, guys.
1: I've like,
2: if you need to get
1: story.
2: Something off
0: all
2: your
0: the
2: chest,
0: phones are actually going crazy.
2: Hit me.
1: I've got a good cheating story. Just quickly.
2: Go.
1: While we get these callers, I heard recently a story about someone cheating on their partner when they went to their chiropractor to get, you know, like their chiropractic things in the chiropractic room.
2: That is so, firstly, wildly unprofessional.
0: Yeah.
2: Secondly, way to just squeeze it in, right?
1: It's kind of like the start of a bad porno,
0: if I'm
1: honest.
0: How did this person find out that was happening?
1: Like, how did the person find out that they cheated?
0: Did they end up telling?
1: I don't know. I don't know the details of that, but the girl definitely knows. The girl that got cheated on is very aware that that's how she got cheated on. I was like, wow, he must be a smooth operator, this guy. Cause like, how do you do that?
2: And right.
1: Like, you've only got like 40 minutes on the chair, you know, getting your back cracked, all sorts of things.
2: I wonder if he's still got his back cracked.
0: He's getting other
1: things
0: cracked.
1: He got something cracked.
2: Exactly.
1: He got something cracked. That's for sure.
0: Wow.
2: Have we got any callers?
0: We've got a couple, but you know, if you do want to call up 131060, are you currently cheating on your partner? As I said, you can remain anonymous. We can put a voice decoder on. They won't know it's you. You don't even have to give us your name. Give us a call. 131060. We'd love to hear from you.

0: You're on with Lucy and Nikki from the Happy Hour with Lucy and Nikki podcast. Make sure you grab it right now on the listener app, wherever you get your podcast. And right now, we need you on the phones, girls. 131060 is the number. Are you currently cheating on your partner? You can remain anonymous. We don't have to give away your name. We can use a voice decoder. We want to know.
1: Yeah, listen, this is coming off the back of all these crazy statistics of people having, like, workplace affairs. Mm. And we kind of thought, let's just throw caution to the wind and see if anyone comes forth.
2: And we've got callers, guys.
1: The callers we do. Pumping.
0: Yeah.
2: I cannot believe this. I'm dying to hear who we've got. How scandalous.
0: All right. Let's go to Jay on 131060. Jay, you're currently cheating on your partner.
3: Yeah, I am.
2: Jay, with you baddie.
1: Can we ask, do you work with the person?
3: I don't. I met her at the club 3 months ago, and it's just been like that ever since.
2: Oh, my God. Okay, how often are you seeing this woman, this other woman?
3: Pretty often, a couple times a week, maybe.
1: Where? In your car?
3: Yeah, well, I'll go out for a drive, you know, go out, say I'm going out with my mates and just pop by her house or she'll come see us, whatever.
2: Oh, my gosh.
1: Do you feel bad?
3: Honestly, yeah, I really do. I just couldn't break it to my girlfriend because when I met her, she was in New Zealand at a funeral with her family.
2: Oh.
3: And that's why I didn't tell her. And I was like, I just couldn't deal with that, you know, because I still care about it. But I feel like I hit it off with this other girl a lot more. And now it's just gotten too far in and it's just a big headache now.
2: Oh, no, like, do you have plans to come clean?
3: I'm trying to think of the best way to do it so I don't hurt her too bad. But I know it's at the point now where either way, it's just the longer I go, the more it's just going to hurt her to let her know.
1: Well, Jay, I mean, you've stuffed that up royally. You've come on the radio and told Australia that you are having an affair, essentially. So what if she hears this today?
3: Well, maybe that might be the best way to do it, you know?
2: No, maybe. Jay, you've got to tell her yourself, mate, I reckon.
1: I reckon this is going to be the little, prompt you need to go and tell her yourself.
3: Honestly, I reckon it might be too. I think it's about time that we get...
2: Do you want to rehearse what you would say to us right now?
3: I wouldn't know what to say. You're just going to have to say,
2: I've got to talk to you about something serious. I'd like to do it in person. You know, I think you need to set the tone that it's a big deal.
1: Mm.
3: Yeah, it'd have to definitely be something I have to tell her face-to-face, you know?
2: I would hope so.
1: How long have you been with your girlfriend?
3: It'll be 1.5 years next month.
2: Still. Don't do it on your anniversary then, next month.
1: I reckon, Jay, you need to... Okay, can I just be like a woman's perspective here? I think you need to take this as an opportunity to be like, you need to do it tonight and you need to give her a message, say, I need to have a really serious conversation with you and you need to go to her and you need to say, I'm so sorry, but I've met someone else. And just call it a day.
3: Just tonight, you reckon? Far out.
1: Yeah, brother, she could be listening right now.
2: Oh, my gosh. Like, does the other girl that you're seeing know that you have a girlfriend?
3: I told her about 2 weeks ago. She wasn't happy at first, but then I told her the story. She isn't too happy about it. She's one that wants me to, you know, tell her as well. I'm on the way back from her house currently.
2: Oh, you dirty dog.
1: You are a busy man, Jay.
2: You dirty dog. And where are you going? To your girlfriend's house?
3: Yeah, I'm just coming through Heathcote now.
1: Keep the locations anonymous, my guy.
2: Well, I'm surprised you haven't told your girlfriend because you seem like quite an open book, to be honest, mate.
1: Yeah, literally. Jay, honestly, you don't sound like an evil person. I reckon you really need to go and tell your poor, poor girlfriend and just say, I've met someone else, I'm really sorry, and that's it.
3: Yeah, I think I do too.
1: Right
2: do
1: now.
2: It. Be strong, mate. You got this.
1: I'm almost going to ask for a number and call her myself at this late
2: Well,
1: stage.
2: That's okay. We'll Jay's make you a deal. If you don't, we will.
3: Oh, real. Here we go.
0: Jay's got to do it.
1: All right, Jay. Good luck, dude.
0: Bro.
1: Hey, maybe if you want to call back tomorrow and give us an update.
2: Yes.
3: Oh, we'll see how things go. I'll call you back.
2: All right. Good luck, mate.
0: All right. Well, thanks for calling through,
1: good
0: Jay.
1: Good luck. Godspeed.
0: Godspeed.
2: I can't believe that just happened.
0: Oh, that's crazy. Honestly, we actually have a lot of callers calling.
2: He was really just having a little conundrum then, wasn't he?
1: Yeah. I think we coached him through that.
0: That's right. Stick around. More of Lucy and Nikki right after this.

0: 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Grab it right now on the Listener app or wherever you get your podcasts.
1: Mirror, mirror on the wall. Who's the smartest of them all? It's about to get tricky. Lucy versus Nikki.
0: Yeah, yeah. Ooh. Okay, so if you are new here, there are five questions. Lucy and Nikki must buzz in with their name when they know the answer. If the first person gets the answer wrong, the other gets a chance to answer and claim a point. Best of five wins. We go to a tiebreak if it's even. Today, girls, you were taking on iconic performances from sporting events.
2: Super Bowl.
3: I love the Super Bowl.
2: Yeah, we love that.
0: All right, let's do it. Question one. Which pop star headlined the Super Bowl 57 halftime show while revealing she was pregnant with her second? That was Lucy.
3: Rihanna.
0: Correct.
3: Bad Gal Riri.
0: Bad Gal Riri.
3: I love that performance.
2: I know, it's great.
0: It's good.
3: All right, I think you guys need to watch that a second time to really appreciate it, because I don't think I appreciated it as much
0: same.
3: The first time around.
0: I watched it more and more. Like every, I do that with every Super Bowl performance. I watch them more and more and I appreciate them more. You notice things, don't you?
3: She's like floating in the air. It's pretty wild.
2: Crazy.
0: Question two, true or false, the Veronicas have performed at an AFL grand final.
3: Nikki.
0: Yes.
2: True.
0: Incorrect.
3: Oh, what? Do you know what they have performed at, though?
2: NRL?
3: The State of Origin, because we were
2: there.
3: Oh,
2: that's what it
3: is. Which is also on tomorrow night. Go Queensland. Anyway.
2: Oh, Carnum.
0: All right, question three. Which rapper became the first solo hip-hop artist to headline a Super Bowl halftime show?
3: Lucy.
0: Yes.
3: Solo.
0: Yes.
3: Kendrick Lamar?
2: Oh,
0: that is correct.
2: Good on you, babe.
0: Well done.
3: Not to be mistaken for Usher, because he was on Rollerblades.
2: Oh, poor Usher.
0: He's not a rapper.
2: I bet he...
3: Yeah, that's what I thought.
0: He's not
3: yeah,
0: like a hip-hop artist. I'd say
3: that was R&B. That was a tricky one, guys, but I got it.
0: You got it. Well done. All right,
3: well
0: question four. Lucy, if you get this right, you are the winner. Who is performing at the AFL Grand Final?
3: Lucy.
0: Yes.
3: Kylie Minogue.
0: That is correct.
2: Oh,
3: let's go.
2: Wow. I've got to say, Luce, you smashed that. And you know what?
3: Do you know what?
2: Well deserved.
3: I like going and watching the sport, and I like music. And I like Rihanna.
2: I like Rihanna too, you're really good at all those little halftime shows, doll.
3: I reckon Kylie Minogue at those the AFL little, Grand Final is going to go off.
2: And do you know who's going to go off watching her?
3: Me.
2: Elbow.
3: And Elbow. Me and Elbow will be there together going off.
2: Go, Kylie. Go, Kylie.
0: Oh, no. He'll be staying away from it after this week, won't he? Hey, stick around. On the way, more Lucy and Nikki.

0: Saturday morning, you are on with Lucy and Nikki from the Happy Hour with Lucy and Nikki podcast. 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
1: We had a great week of podcasts, actually. We had Alexis, who is from the DYFM podcast. She's a neuroscientist. She's written three books. My favorite one is called The Neuroscience of Self-Love. It's all about kind of like rewiring your brain to kind of, you know, improve your self-love. So the relationship with yourself, which I think is really important, especially as we get older.
2: And she came on to talk about attachment styles, though. 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
1: Yeah, it's good.
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2: Woohoo! I'm going to go first, guys, because I'm feeling really inspired.
3: What's your toast, darling? Hit me.
2: I'm toasting to a weekend of wholesome health and wealth.
3: Love.
2: With my loved ones. I'm going to go for a hike with my youngest brother, Ned, this weekend and have some nice quality time.
3: Beautiful. I feel like hiking is really having its moment, guys. Like, everyone's kind of into hiking gear. Like, all the, like, the hot girls are kind of like, you know, got their funky little sneakers on and they're in the Swiss Alps. I'm like, I like it.
2: Solomon's definitely having its moment. The Solomon joggers, you know. And their hiking shoes, for sure.
3: I always remember I went to Switzerland back in the day and I thought I was going for a nice, you know, cruisy walk. And I had, like, Converse on and a chambray denim shirt. We ended up on this massive hike that you actually needed to get a, what are they called? Like, little gondola to the top. And it ended up being where they filmed James Bond. And I was like, wow, I did not have the appropriate footwear for this.
2: That's like when we climbed that volcano in Guatemala, Mount Acatenango. And we both wore Blundstones that we've never worn before. And, like, both of our feet, like, the backs of our soles were, like, ripped off.
3: It was a two-day hike. Oh, my God. That was crazy. I'll go down the same journey. I'm just going to toast to, you know, all the people that are just sort of laying low and doing something nice for themselves this weekend. Like, maybe getting a little massage. Maybe
2: a bit of self-care,
3: maybe getting,
2: babe.
3: Yeah, a bit of self-care, a little facial or something like that. I feel like I'm due for a massage. What about you, Shawnee B?
0: I got a Saturday morning Hyrox class next, actually. I've been getting into it lately.
3: Wow, let's go.
0: Yeah, I'll tell you what. I used to be someone who hated working out on the weekends. Like, regardless of how many times I've worked out in the week, I feel like I'm definitely not working out Saturday or Sunday. But this year, I've been on a bit of a fitness journey, and it's honestly made me feel really good. Good way to do
3: it. I would say you have, like, completely had a lifestyle switch up, Shawnee B.
0: 100%. 100%.
3: From when we met you to now, you are just in that gym.
2: He's in his health and his wealth.
0: I am. Big time. Shout out to my gym, Acero. It's a bloody good gym. If you find a good community of people, it makes all the difference. Like, it makes you want to turn up there. You look forward to it, you know?
2: Yeah, so, it really does.
0: Yeah, it does. Anyway, we're out of here.
2: Buddies.
0: Exactly. We're out of here. We are back on your radio next Friday night, 7 till 10. In the meantime, if you want the podcast, Happy Hour with Lucy and Nikki on the listener app, wherever you get your podcast. Until then, see
2: ya. Ciao for now.
1: Lucy and Nikki. 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For your Saturday morning. L-U-C-Y-N-I-K-K-I.
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20: Hey there, I'm Brett Thomas. There's set to be an urgent hearing of the 000 inquiry following the nationwide Telstra outage. The CEO and CFO are set to be grilled about Wednesday's meltdown that blocked hundreds of Aussies from connecting to emergency services. The telco could face fines of up to $30 million. The King and Queen have hosted Harry and Meghan and family at their private country retreat. It's the first time in around 4 years that Charles and Camilla have seen their grandkids, Archie and Lilibet. There are growing concerns for our poultry industry. Another case of H5 bird flu has been identified in WA, taking the total to 13 confirmed or presumed positive detections in Australia. And Cruz Hewitt has stormed into the Wimbledon boys singles final.
21: I'm very happy with my performance again today. Very level-headed again. Very good serving, I felt. I'm so very happy to be playing in the final.
20: The 17-year-old son of dual Grand Slam champion and former world number one Leighton, becoming the first Aussie to reach the junior final in a decade.
22: Clean clothes, a warm shower, a conversation. 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
20: St Kilda and Port Adelaide are both out to stay in wildcard contention when they meet this afternoon at Marvel Stadium. Last night, the Kangaroos' hopes of breaking their 10-year finals drought took a hit as the Nick Dacos-inspired Pies claimed a 4-point win at Marvel Stadium.
23: So when it gets late and the Magpie Army's going nuts, your body just finds an extra gear. So, boys are unbelievable, as I said, building some momentum. Ed Allen, Ned Long, it's really good to be a part of.
20: On 7, and Spain's booked a semi-final showdown with France at the FIFA World Cup.
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2: Today in Bunbury, mostly fine with a top of 16. Tonight, down to 6. And tomorrow, mostly fine with a high of 17. 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

0: of Petal, the new Ariana Grande album out on July 31st. Let's go!
1: Yes, thank you so much. Oh my God.
2: Yeah, I'm feeling all right.
0: Always winning. It is tough out there at the moment to pay the bills, put petrol in the car, particularly.
1: It just feels like every day is a push. Every week's a push. You just, you know, your day to day, week to week, just getting through.
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4: Bunbury Busselton's average unleaded price today is around $172 a litre, while some servos are selling it as low as $159. The average for diesel sits around $187. The census is coming this August. You'll get instructions soon on what to do. 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Authorised by the Australian Bureau of Statistics, Canberra. Fuel Watch, getting you in the know on where to go for fuel.
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11: 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Blue skies, glorious warmth, and a sun that never seems to set. But eventually, it does. The temperature drops in the ocean, in the air, all across the southwest. 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

0: Olivia Rodrigo having a moment right now. Her third studio album, which she just released a few weeks ago, is going nuts. Going to play Drop Dead, the lead single from it, next, as well as Alex Warren, a bunch more in non-stop music for your Saturday.
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22: Hey there, I'm Brett Thomas. WorkSafe has launched an investigation into the AFL for its handling of concussion and whether it's failed to protect players from repeat brain injuries at training. Under current rules, players can return to play in 12 days, despite some evidence suggesting the effects of head knocks can last for up to 4 weeks and longer for children. A teenage boy has spent the night behind bars, arrested and questioned over the disappearance of missing 13-year-old Layla Jeffrey. Human remains were found in a river in Victoria's north yesterday. Two women, a 53-year-old from Donald and 55-year-old, are also assisting police with their inquiries. More than 1,000 customers who bought electric and hybrid cars from Chinese maker BYD will now be given full refunds. The company realised they'd been sold 2025 model cars and not the latest versions. Initially, they were only offered just over $1,000 cash back. And a dodgy server 10 years past its replacement date is now reportedly to blame for the Telstra outage this week.
23: Did you know that diabetes is Australia's fastest growing chronic condition? Over 300 Australians are diagnosed with the condition every day. Search Diabetes Australia to find out more.
22: Jack Crisp is facing suspension for a tackle that concussed North's Tom Blamires. It'd mean the Pies midfielder's run of 279 games in a row comes to an end. Triple M's Isaac Smith believes it's similar to an incident that cost Paul Curtis a three-week ban.
24: Has to miss 3 weeks. There's no other answer. It is exactly the same as Paul Curtis. I don't know if he will, and I don't want him to, yeah, but he has to miss 3 weeks.
22: His teammate Lachie Schultz will have scans on an ankle injury, and Cruz Hewitt stormed into the Wimbledon boys' final without dropping a set.
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27: Today in Bunbury, mostly fine with a top of 16. Tonight, down to 6. And tomorrow, mostly fine with a high of 17. 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
35: 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Morning. Happy Saturday. I hope you're having a great weekend so far. We are preparing to drop some massive news on you on Monday morning at 8:30. I can't say too much, but our next big competition is coming, and it is big. I mean, really big. A life-changing amount of cash is on the line. All the details right here from 8:30 on Monday. 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
7: 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See, 23 is actually quite fascinating. It's the lowest prime number that consists of consecutive digits.
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18: Hey there, I'm Brett Thomas. The search for missing Queensland mum, Yana Armstrong, has entered its fourth day. Police are asking for the public's assistance, releasing footage of her entering a cafe in Toowoomba on Tuesday. She was last seen alive at her home that afternoon. Her brother says she would never willingly abandon her four-month-old son. The AFL will have to explain to WorkSafe how it's keeping players safe from long-term brain injuries. The regulator has launched a concussion investigation to examine whether players are properly safeguarded from repeated head knocks during contact training across the last 4 years. The second highest new car seller in Australia has admitted to selling electric and hybrid vehicles with the wrong build date. BYD is offering full refunds to more than 1,200 customers. And it's tech giant against tech giant in a blockbuster court showdown. Apple is suing OpenAI, the company that operates ChatGPT, of a coordinated campaign to steal information about their upcoming products.
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18: If Josh Fraser opts not to apply to become the permanent coach of Carlton, there's an assistant at the Saints in the running for the top job. Triple M's Damien Barrett believes Corey Enright is a strong candidate.
16: I believe that he is still very prominently placed in at least the mind of Graham Wright at Carlton.
18: A couple of late changes ahead of tomorrow's AFL action. The D's will be without Bailey Fritch against the Tigers. Aidan Johnson is the replacement. Over at the Bulldogs, ruckman Tim English has also been scratched. Josh Dolan coming in to face the Eagles instead.
15: Cold mornings getting the better of you? The sooner you lock in your gas, pellet or wood fire, the sooner it'll be installed at Hearthouse Bunbury and Busselton.
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20: Fine for the rest of today in Bunbury. Tonight down to 6 and tomorrow mostly fine with a high of 17. 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
21: We have been, changing lives with massive cash prizes like our 100K payday. 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

2026 is a big year for Taylor Swift. Not only getting married, in case you didn't hear that news last weekend. Also getting to write the theme song for Toy Story 5 right there.

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0: Right here, your number one hit music station continues serving up the non-stop music for your Saturday afternoon. Next, Ariana Grande, now that she's done with, well, done with Wicked, back to the music. Her new album is coming out in a couple of weeks' time. The lead single from that is playing in a few minutes. Southwest's
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24: Hey there, it's Stephen Zoyce with you. An urgent Senate inquiry over the nationwide Telstra outage is set to be held as early as next week. Telco bosses will face questions over the meltdown that left thousands of us unable to call 000. Chief Executive Vicky Brady apologising yesterday, saying they're deeply sorry. A 16-year-old boy has been arrested after police found human remains in their search for missing teen Layla Jeffrey. The 13-year-old was last seen in rural Victoria 7 days ago. Investigations are continuing. Donald Trump says the US and Iran have agreed to continue talks, but maintains the ceasefire between the two is over. They began trading fire again earlier this week. The second highest car seller in the country has owned up to selling electric and hybrid vehicles with the wrong build date. BYD's offering full refunds to more than 1,200 customers. And there are growing concerns for our poultry industry. Another case of H5 bird flu has been seen in WA, taking the total to 13 confirmed or presumed positive detections in Australia.
25: Did you know that diabetes is Australia's fastest growing chronic condition? Over 300 Australians are diagnosed with the condition every day. Search Diabetes Australia to find out more.
24: Collingwood's Jack Crisp is facing a ban for a tackle that concussed North's Tomble Myers in last night's 4-point win. It'd mean the Pies veteran's run of 279 games in a row comes to an end. Listeners Isaac Smith says a suspension is imminent.
26: Watching it live and thinking back on the Paul Curtis one, because in what world should Paul Curtis have missed straight away? He shouldn't have missed 1 minute of football. I don't understand how we get to that outcome. But Crisp has to miss 3 weeks. There's no other answer. It is exactly the same as Paul Curtis.
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29: Fine for the rest of today in Bunbury. Tonight, down to 6, and tomorrow, mostly fine with a high of 17. 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
0: You know, we like to do some pretty life-changing competitions. 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Make sure you're listening. You are not going

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0: not long now until she's out here touring Australia and New Zealand. 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Can't wait. 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
3: 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But 8:30 on Monday right here, all the details will be revealed. 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

0: the Taylor Swift wedding last weekend after he covered one of her songs at an awards ceremony. He did Cardigan. This is his new one, though, as we do non-stop music for your Saturday Arvo.
1: Hey, it's Somber. 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

0: Tay in a minute. Fit Saturday afternoon. Hope it is going well. Taylor Swift has been spotted in Montana hanging out with some of the in-laws, some of the Kelce family. New in-laws after the massive wedding of the century last weekend. Not only did she get married, she also recently wrote the theme song for Toy Story 5. It is playing right here next.
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5: Hey there, it's Stephen Zoyce with you. An urgent Senate inquiry over the nationwide Telstra outage is set to be held as early as next week. Telco bosses will face questions over the meltdown that left thousands of us unable to call 000. Chief Executive Vicky Brady apologising yesterday, saying they're deeply sorry. A 16-year-old boy has been arrested after police found human remains in their search for missing teen Layla Jeffrey. The 13-year-old was last seen in rural Victoria 7 days ago. Investigations are continuing. Donald Trump says the US and Iran have agreed to continue talks, but maintains the ceasefire between the two is over. They began trading fire again earlier this week. The second highest car seller in the country is owned up to selling electric and hybrid vehicles with the wrong build date. BYD is offering full refunds to more than 1,200 customers. And there are growing concerns for our poultry industry. Another case of H5 bird flu has been seen in WA, taking the total to 13 confirmed or presumed positive detections in Australia.
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5: St Kilda have kept their finals hopes alive and given Port Adelaide another headache. The Saints got the job done at Marvel today, while the Power's afternoon went from bad to worse. And cover your ears for this one, Port fans. Zach Butters, Lockie Jones, Mitch Georgiades and Jack Lukosius all copped injuries that saw their arvos cut short. St Kilda skipper Cal Wilkie sending well wishes on Fox Sports.
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7: Fine for the rest of today in Bunbury. Tonight, down to 6, and tomorrow, mostly fine with a high of 17. 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

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The Free Fuel Frenzy, $500 of free petrol up for grabs this weekend. Keep it locked here because we're doing it again soon. You seem pretty sad for a girl so in love is the new Olivia Rodrigo album. Here's another track from it. It's called Stupid Song. Yeah.

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6: 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Oh, a kilometre walk. 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

0: It is such a shame it's the middle of winter. There's the new Justin Bieber track from his Swag 2 album. Speed Demon is the name of it. It is such a summer vibe. So we can pretend. We can close our eyes and just pretend it's summer. Unless you're driving, keep your eyes open. Speed Demon, Justin Bieber coming up next, plus Ariana Grande and a stack more non-stop music.
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2: There is nothing more exciting than getting to potentially change someone's life with a big cash prize, letting them just do things that they never would have otherwise dreamt of doing, and rewarding people who are doing it tough at the moment. 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

0: Hey, it's Keegs. Thank you for hanging out with me today. I am out of here, but the non-stop music continues for your Saturday afternoon and your Saturday evening. Next, the new one from the Kid Laroi on the way, Olivia Rodrigo in minutes. I will talk to you next Saturday. Have a good weekend. Bye.
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0: Hey there, it's Stephen Zoyce with you. There's set to be an urgent hearing of the 000 inquiry following the nationwide Telstra outage. The CEO and CFO will be grilled about Wednesday's meltdown that blocked hundreds from calling emergency services. The telco could face fines of up to $30 million. A 74-year-old man's fighting for life after being found with critical head injuries in Western Sydney. Emergency crews were called to Yennora this morning after neighbours discovered him injured. A 16-year-old boy has been arrested after police discovered human remains during the search for missing Victorian teen Layla Jeffrey. The 13-year-old was last seen in a remote part of Victoria 7 days ago, sparking a major search. Investigations are still ongoing. Cruz Hewitt has stormed into the Wimbledon's boys' singles final without dropping a set. The 17-year-old, son of dual Grand Slam champion Leighton, has become the first Aussie to reach the junior final in a decade. And a lucky escape for a passenger on a flight to Germany, almost sucked out of a shattered glass window on a Ryanair plane.
1: Did you know that diabetes is Australia's fastest growing chronic condition? Over 300 Australians are diagnosed with the condition every day. 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
0: St Kilda's walked away with the 4 points this arvo, and Port Adelaide's been left wondering if they can claim frequent flyer points to the casualty ward. The Saints held on for a gutsy 14-point win after the Power lost key players, including Zach Butters, Mitch Georgiades, Lockie Jones and Jack Lukosius, leaving Port running on a very short bench. To their credit, the visitors refused to roll over. St Kilda captain Cal Wilkie telling Fox Sports how it got too close for comfort.
2: Yeah, we had some bad turnovers early in that third quarter, which we can't defend, and that pinned us in, and they're a very good front-half team, and we knew that going in. And
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4: This is Heat Weather.
5: Fine for the rest of today in Bunbury. Tonight, down to 6, and tomorrow, mostly fine with a high of 17. 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
29: Hey, Jess Rouse here. Police believe they've found the human remains of missing Queensland mum, Yana Armstrong. Officers say the remains were found in bushland off Eskhampton Road last night. A 48-year-old man has also been arrested and charged with one

0: was found with stab wounds yesterday afternoon and sadly died in hospital. Since the time New South Wales motorists have to pay tolls changed, fines have skyrocketed. The Sunday Telly reports the number of fines for unpaid tolls have increased by almost 2,500% since Labor took office. Last financial year, the fines added up to a huge 46 mil. Reviewing the Reserve Bank of Australia will be one of One Nation's top priorities. The party's Treasury spokesperson Barnaby Joyce has told Nine they would review the RBA's operations and scope if they had power. Briefly, police are investigating two stabbings at a Sydney house party, and divorce rates have apparently fallen to their lowest level in half a century.
1: Every load of laundry is a fresh start. 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
0: Geelong's Jeremy Cameron ended up in hospital with a broken collarbone after their clash with the Giants. Coach Chris Scott didn't want to speculate on how bad he's hurt, but says Cameron played a big role in the game.
2: I thought the game was set up well. We were in control of it for most of it. In fact, it was a bit frustrating because we didn't think we quite took the chances that were on offer and couldn't quite put the game away. But he was certainly instrumental in that, you know, first three quarters or so.
0: And the Wallabies have suffered their ninth loss in 10 tests. Australia lost to France 42-26 in the Nations Championship in Brisbane.
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5: Today in Bunbury, mostly fine with a top of 17. Tonight, down to 5. And tomorrow, fine with a high again of 17. 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
1: Bunbury Busselton's average unleaded price today is around $1.72 a litre, while some servos are selling it as low as $1.59. 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
6: Hey, Jess Rouse here. A tragic update in the search for missing mum Yana Armstrong in Queensland. Police say they found human remains in bushland off Eskhampton Road last night, which they believe are Yana's. A 48-year-old man has been arrested and charged with one count of domestic violence-related murder. If you or someone you know needs help, call 1-800-RESPECT. The New South Wales Homicide Squad are on the hunt for whoever stabbed a man in Newcastle. A man in his 40s was found with stab wounds yesterday and sadly died in hospital. Reviewing the Reserve Bank of Australia will be one of One Nation's top priorities. The party's Treasury spokesperson Barnaby Joyce told Nine they'd review the RBA's operations and scope. He also said he has a book coming out before Christmas. And divorce rates have apparently fallen to their lowest level in half a century. The latest figures found there were just 2.1 divorces per 1,000 Aussies. Those who are getting divorced, though, argue about literally everything from frozen dog semen to clothes dryers.
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6: A growing AFL injury list this weekend. Geelong superstar Jeremy Cameron could be out for 4 to 8 weeks with a broken collarbone. He had a brutal collision with the Giants' Clayton Oliver in the Cats' loss to the Giants last night. Jack Henry and Tanner Braun are also recovering from injuries and there's concerns about Patrick Dangerfield's calf. In the other games yesterday, Port Adelaide lost to St Kilda, 87-73. Hawthorn defeated Carlton and Adelaide thumped the Gold Coast, 128-49.
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5: This is Heat Weather.
7: Today in Bunbury, mostly fine with a top of 17. Tonight, down to 5. And tomorrow, fine with a higher gain of 17. 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
6: G'day there, it's Mike Humphrey with you. Fresh details have emerged concerning the search for missing Queensland mother Jana Armstrong. Police finding human remains in Ravensbourne National Park, northeast of Jana's home in Toowoomba. A 48-year-old man has been arrested and charged with one count of domestic violence-related murder. If you or someone you know needs help, call 1-800-RESPECT. A police hunt underway in the New South Wales Central Coast following a fatal stabbing in Newcastle yesterday afternoon. The victim, a man in his 40s, succumbing to wounds following the attack in Hamilton South. Reviewing the Reserve Bank of Australia will be one of One Nation's top priorities. The party's Treasury spokesperson Barnaby Joyce has told Nine the RBA's operations and scope are in the party's crosshairs. And overseas, a powerful typhoon has made landfall in China. The tempest known as Typhoon Barvi is roughly the width of France, covering over 1,000 kilometres at its widest point. It struck the city of Taizhou last night. Over 2 million people have been evacuated.
7: Did you know that diabetes is Australia's fastest growing chronic condition? Over 300 Australians are diagnosed with the condition every day. 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
6: Geelong superstar Jeremy Cameron could be out for up to 8 weeks with a broken collarbone. He had a brutal collision with Giants Clayton Oliver in the Cats' 13-point loss to the Giants. Last night's other fixtures saw Gold Coast record their seventh straight defeat, going down to